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1: It's the Bootleg Cav Show. We got the No Cap News Report coming up in a few minutes, man. James finds the craziest stories in the world, and we talk about them. 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
1: 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That's James Andre Jefferson Jr.
2: What a dude, bro.
1: On the way, man, we got a legend, Too Short. You already know. Bay Area's finest, one of the GOATs. Shout out to Too Short, man. He's hanging out on the Bootleg Kev Show up next. Keep it locked.

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2: It's the Bootleg Cap Show. The No Cap News is coming up, man. This is where James finds the craziest stories in the world, and we talk about them. 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
1: With the new Spider-Man movie, Brand New Day, dropping this weekend. Projections that it's going to do over $465 million this
2: weekend. That boy Tom Holland, his ticket going up a little bit because he got two movies that's popping right now.
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2: What it do, bro?
1: Welcome to the show. It's Friday, man. The weekend is here.
2: So is.
1: We got to give a congrats to our producer, Sam I Am.
2: What happened?
1: He's finally a free man. His ex has moved out of his apartment.
2: Why do you look happier than him?
1: Well, I'm not happier than him. He's actually kind of sad.
2: Yeah, he looks sad. Yeah. I don't think he appreciates us displaying his discomfort like this.
1: I guess he drank himself 3/4 bottles of tequila last night. But he's on the other side of it now. We're fine. Listen, we got to talk about it. Speaking of liquor, right?
2: Okay.
1: People aren't drinking like they used to.
2: It's too expensive.
1: For the first time in the history of the United States, something has overtaken liquor and cigarettes.
2: The game won't agree.

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1: Broke business, I cannot be your man. 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
1: It's the Bootleg Kev Show holding it down on your Friday. We got the Friday edition of the Daily Hate. If you got something you want to hate on, leave us a voicemail, 877-817-2888. Get at us. Anything you want to hate on, James?
2: I'm hating on difficult Wi-Fi passwords. Why like a barcode?
1: Yeah, that's a good one. Especially when someone says, oh, you just got to look on the back of my modem for my password.
2: Now you're over there studying. It don't make no damn sense. Spell something out.
1: Anyway, if you got something you want to hate on, leave us a voicemail. Your calls are coming up next.

0: Hey, I'm calling to hate on the fact that jobs want to give you all these different responsibilities, but then not increase your pay. Like, honey, that's not what I applied for. You hired me to do one thing, and now you're over here putting all these different responsibilities on. Okay, then you need to go ahead and increase that pay.
1: Yeah, unfortunately, man, that feels like kind of the way of the world right now, because they're, you know, laying off so many people, and then they give you extra responsibilities, but no raise.
2: Watch, when everybody quit, they better be quiet, too.
1: They ain't gonna, hey, listen, where are they gonna work?
2: They doing it in Spain right now.
1: Oh, man. Listen, this ain't Spain.
2: Yeah, it sure ain't.
1: Anyway, if you got something you want to hate on, leave us a voicemail, 877-817-2888. Get at us. Coming up next, man, let's talk about it. Spider-Man's out.
2: Oh, I can't wait.
1: Some of these projections on how much money this movie's gonna make are insane.
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0: Mornings with Tino Cucino, 93.5 1027 JJS. I Die, Shakira and Burna Boy right there. I know FIFA Fever is done, but it looks like that song's gonna stick around, man. Coming right back with some Bieber. And I got that Spend That from Young Miami. Plus, she was on air with me. I'm gonna run that clip when I come back, all right? Don't go anywhere.
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0: JJS, the number one hit music station. Young Miami with that Spend Dead. I'm DJ Pub Dog. She was on air with me. We talked about how she parents, because, you know, that song, a lot of people are loving it, and some people are saying she's a bad influence. So check this out.
1: Even with me, I'm paying attention to what my kids listening to and what they do on TikToks. Like, when I see my daughter on TikTok, I'm like, hey, what's that? You know, and I talk to her as a mom, like, okay, you know, this is cool, but it's a cute little dance, but we're not doing that. So I think that for me, it's just about having fun and making good music and making people feel good. But when it comes to the nitty gritty of, you know, teaching right from wrong, that's a parent shop.
0: That is Young Miami when she was on talking about her song Spend That. I'm DJ Pub Dog. If you ever miss it, find me up on my podcast or find me up on my YouTube shorts and my TikToks. A lot of the interview clips get cut up over there, right? Hit me up at DJ Pub.

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Zumba.

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0: 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What up? I'm DJ Pub Dog. We're talking about first summer jobs, good or bad. Vero, talk to me.
1: Worst summer job ever was I was a camp counselor when I was 14 years old. I was left with a bunch of kids at the end of the day in a gym, and this little boy jumped off a balance beam and broke his arm. It was chaos because I was the only one there and no other counselors were there. It was ridiculous. And I got in trouble for leaving to go get help.
0: Whoever put you in that position, man, that's crazy. You were mad young to be in charge of a bunch of other

0: 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Kid Laroi with Girls right there. Got Kehlani on the remix. That song came out a few years ago, and now the Kehlani version just came out. Check out new music like that for free on that iHeartRadio app, or hit me up at DJ Pup Dog. I'll be right back.
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What up, I'm DJ Pub Dog. My niece decided that she wants to get a job. She's 13 years old, so we're going to let her babysit her little cousin and watch her and everything. What was your first summer job, man? Hit me up. 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

0: JJS, the number one hit music station. What up? I'm DJ Pub Dog. We're talking about summertime first jobs, man. Good or bad. Amy, talk to me.
1: I had a friend in high school who worked for housekeeping of a major hotel, and she had lots of stories, but my favorite is somebody filled the bathtub with water and added multiple packs of Jell-O, and it solidified, and she had to clean out an entire bathtub of Jell-O.
0: Ooh, that would have scarred me for life. Like, this is what real adult life is like. We're talking about first summer jobs, good or bad. Hit me up. Let's get you on air.

93.5 1027 JJS. 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
1: Bad Bunny right there. 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
1: 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What up? 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Hit me up. 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Plus, I put up a lot of the YouTube and the TikTok interviews up. I cut them up and they're up on my YouTube and my TikToks. Find me up there at DJ Pup Dog. Keeping it going.

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935-1027 JJS. 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Bieber right there with UConn. I'm DJ Pub Doc. Shout out to Bieber and his whole team for approving my remix. 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

93510027 JJS. What up? I'm DJ Pub Dog. 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She's 13 years old, so we're going to let her babysit her little cousin and watch her and everything. What was your first summer job, man? 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

0: The number one hit music station, JJS. What up? I'm DJ Pup Doug. Appreciate you hanging out with me. We're talking about first-time summer jobs, good or bad. Clarissa, talk to me.
1: Weirdest summer job. I worked at a homemade lemonade stand, and I had these huge, long, pink acrylic nails. And then, so I was like squeezing a lemon, made the whole lemonade for the customer, gave it to the customer, saw my big pink nail floating at the bottom. Still gave it to them. They never came back. So not sure what happened with that.
0: Oh, boy. Good or bad first time summer jobs. What is it, man? Hit me up right now. 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
1: Risk It All, Bruno Mars. 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A lot of good albums out right now. You can check that album out on that iHeartRadio app, or let me know some of your favorite ones so I can play it for you. It's at DJ Pup Dog. I'll be right back.
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JJS, the number one hit music station. BDMN right there. I'm DJ Pup Dog. Appreciate you hanging out with me Monday through Friday. We try to hook you up with $1,000 every hour. The more times you catch it, the better chances you have. And just like that, we're in the beginning of August. Those mortgage and rent bills come up quick, man. 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

Morning, Zutino Cucino, 93.5 102.7 JJS. Risk It All, Bruno Mars right there. I'm DJ Pub Dog. Got that new one from Young Miami on deck. I got some Chris Brown. What else we doing, man? Let's throw it back real quick. Shout out to my girl Veronica. What's up, mama? Here you go with that headline.

0: 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Spend That Young Miami. She was on my top 30 countdown this weekend. Akon's on. 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Hit me up. I'll send you all the live listen links at DJ Pub Dog. Coming right back with that new one from Lotto. Don't go anywhere.
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Morning, Zutino Cucino. 93.5 1027 JJS. What up, I'm DJ Pub Dog. My niece decided that she wants to get a job. She's 13 years old, so we're going to let her babysit her little cousin and watch her and everything. 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Hit me up. 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

0: 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What up? I'm DJ Pub Dog. We're talking about your first summertime job, good or bad. Alexandria, talk to me.
1: When I was 16, I took a job painting houses. 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I survived, and now I can say I painted a house.
0: Painting a house at the young age of 16 with no experience. 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Use that talkback feature. 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

0: In saying he didn't like the song, he said, but I really believe in you as an artist. I really love what you do. This just means I want to get the right song. And this is me saying, let's keep pushing and let's keep writing until we find the right song, because I don't think this is the song that will showcase us the best. That was really inspiring to me. I went over, you know, to see and hear music, to see him and his wife and hear music like two more times after that. And we were sending a bunch of songs back and forth, and we were getting songs from other people, and we landed on the song, and I think it's great. I think he sounds fantastic. I think we both do the cool little like Usher rap sing thing in it. So that's my favorite part. And I overall just can't believe I have a song with Usher.
1: Yep. And we just played that, man. You got to go check out that full album.

0: 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Shoulda Never, that's Kehlani's newest one with Usher. They did a couple of songs together. What was his thought on the first record that they did together? Check this out.
1: I don't like the song. And this was actually like one of the coolest things I've got to experience, because

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Ever since you left me, French Montana. What's the song of the summer? Do we have one? A lot of people saying Young Miami. I still think it's that one right there. That song is not going to go away. I got that new one from Kid Laroi. It's an old song, but Kehlani jumped on it. It's going down right after.

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0: 93.5 1027 JJS Mornings with Tino Cucino. What up, man? I'm DJ Pub Dog. Monday, we're starting it up, man. Chance at $1,000 during the summertime, man. Extra gas. Those gas prices are no joke, man. We got chances for you to win that $1,000 starting Monday morning. 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

Even though my little buff, they rocker. 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Let me FaceTime my op. I'm up the street. 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Yes, AGs. I'm putting something to sleep. 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He on the ground. I praise God and start stumping feet.

Morning, Zutino Cucino, 935-1027 JJS. What up, I'm DJ Pub Dog. My niece decided that she wants to get a job. She's 13 years old, so we're going to let her babysit her little cousin and watch her and everything. What was your first summer job, man? Hit me up. 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
1: 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What up? I'm DJ Pub Dog. We're talking about first jobs, first summer jobs you've had, good or bad. Andrew, talk to me.
2: It's not my worst job I've had, but the weirdest. I was a locker room attendant for middle school, elementary school kids at a swimming pool. So my job was literally to sit there and basically watch them get undressed and dressed, make sure they weren't fighting and stuff like that. I don't know if that job still exists, at least with one person. I was the only one in there. It was weird, but I had a lot of free time for homework.
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1: Bad Bunny right there, DTMF. 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I'm going to be seeing J. Cole next week. 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I just DJ for Akon and Neo. 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Go hit that follow for your boy, too, at DJ Pup Dog. 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

Morning, Zutino Cucino, 93.5 1027 JJS. What up? I'm DJ Pup Dog. 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Hit me up. 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Plus, I put up a lot of the YouTube and the TikTok interviews up. I cut them up and they're up on my YouTube and my TikToks. Find me up there at DJ Pup Dog. 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
0: Jason Derulo jumped on that. That dance is everywhere, man. I'm DJ Pub Dog. Good morning. Happy Saturday. Just like that, the first of the month. Chances that $1,000 starts back up on Monday. 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

JJS, the number one hit music station. What up? I'm DJ Pub Dog. My niece decided that she wants to get a job. She's 13 years old, so we're going to let her babysit her little cousin and watch her and everything. 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Get ready to-

0: The number one hit music station, JJS. What up? I'm DJ Pub Dog. We're talking about your first summertime job, good or bad. Alexandria, talk to me.
1: When I was 16, I took a job painting houses. No experience. I was just handed a ladder and a paintbrush and a bucket. And I spent the summer trying to not fall off of rooftop. I survived, and now I can say I painted a house.
0: Painting a house at the young age of 16 with no experience. That's what's up, man. First summertime job, good or bad. Use that talkback feature. Let's get you on air.

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0: 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Risk It All, Bruno Mars. I'm DJ Pup Dog holding it down. Thank you so much for hanging out with us. Check out his full album. A lot of good albums out right now. You can check that album out on that iHeartRadio app, or let me know some of your favorite ones so I can play it for you. It's at DJ Pup Dog. I'll be right back.
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What up, man? I'm DJ Pub Duck. 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Tino Cucino Mornings is how Roanoke and Lynchburg wake up. 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

93.5 1027 JJS Mornings with Tino Cuccino. That goes out to Clarissa. Happy birthday, mama. I'm DJ Pub Dog. That is my time. Thank you so much for hanging out with me all night. Let's chop it up in the meta world. 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Hit me up. I'll send you a bunch of live listen links right at DJ Pub Dog. Enjoy the rest of your Saturday. Have fun and be safe. Do not forget to spread love and be kind. Pub Dog.

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1: This might sound stupid, but I had just a realization the other day. 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
9: Yeah.
1: I can do whatever I want. 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
0: Not sure if it happens to everybody, but I just literally a few days ago had this realization that I'm an adult and I can eat ice cream when I want it. Now I shouldn't because obviously I got to go to the gym and pay for that. But
4: yeah.
0: It's like, it's just one of them things that you realize you have this sense of freedom as an adult to kind of go and do whatever as you please.
4: Yeah.
0: And it was just a happy moment for me. I felt good. And I was telling the team about this, and Serena was like, well, I just had that realization yesterday, but not really in a positive way.
1: Yes. So, okay. This is a little gross, but like, I hate like roaches. Just like,
4: You got roaches at your house?
1: Like, okay. I lived there for like 4 years. I've seen like two. It's like, we don't have an infestation or anything, but I feel like I'm traumatized from being a kid because we had them as a kid.
0: Yeah, yeah.
1: And I was doing laundry yesterday in my daughter's room. I was getting her clothes. And as I picked up one of her little like swimsuits or something, a roach just like fell out and I like screamed. I'm like, ah! And then it was just like lost in her room. And I'm like, well, I can't leave it in here.
0: Yeah.
1: Like, I have to get it. So I went and got my vacuum that has like the stick. Cause I'm like, I don't want to smash it. Cause what if it flies at me? But for like an hour, I was like searching. Like, cause I'm like, I couldn't find it. I'm like, I know it's in here. So I was like moving things and I was sweating. And then my daughter's crying cause she wants mac and cheese. And finally, I got it. I like sucked it up in my vacuum. And then my husband's like, so it's just in the vacuum? I'm like, yes. And you're going to have to dump it out.
0: Bro, pest control. We all need it. We all need it. If anyone's listening right now and you want to give us an endorsement, do it. Yeah. The sales team's not working. Get us an endorsement.
4: We need one.
0: All right, listen. Coming up next, we're going to reset. And when we come back, I'm going to hit you with a couple of different things. If you do these, then you are in the top 1% of humans on Earth. Next.

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0: 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Come on.
1: Okay, we got a list for you, man. If these things, right, that I'm about to mention, if you can do them, then you are in the top 1% of humans on Earth. I'm going to say what it is, and then we'll go in order. Serena, Nicasio, and Matt, you tell me if you can do it or not, okay? Okay. Numero one, sleep 8 hours a night consistently for a month.
2: No.
1: Serena,
2: I wish.
1: A 2-year-old.
2: Yeah.
1: Number two, I feel like Serena could for sure clock this in. Read 30 books in a year.
2: Yes.
1: Mm-hmm. Are you keeping count of what you're at so far?
2: Yes. I think I'm on book 9 right now.
1: Okay.
3: Yeah, and the books are going to... But go ahead.
1: What are you going to say?
3: I just... They're not making them no more like that. Like
1: they literally are.
4: They do.
1: Yeah. It's like Barnes & Noble, there's tons of
3: They're like
1: stores.
3: Pennies. They'll be gone soon.
1: Pennies?
3: Go ahead, Tino. Jesus Christ.
2: You like to say
3: words. They're distinct. They're gone.
1: Extinct. Extinct.
2: Yeah,
1: distinct.
2: Dummy.
1: What is distinct?
4: Now you know why he doesn't read, because it can't.
1: We're talking the challenges that can prove somebody belongs in the humanity top 1%. Number three, walking 20,000 steps in a day and feeling fine.
3: Oh, easy.
2: I mean, I've done it.
1: I've actually never tried this. It says to hang from a bar for 2 full minutes.
4: Just hang there. I hang out at a bar for 2 days.
1: We'll close it with this one. You're in the top 1% of humanity if... You can do 75 push-ups in a row.
2: Easy. Sheesh, I could do 3.
1: Serena literally texted us in a group chat over the weekend, and she's like, guys, it had nothing to do with anything. She was just like, guys, I just want you to know I did 3 push-ups.
2: I was attempted proud.
1: You should be.
2: Yes, because when I first started back in May going to the gym, I couldn't even do one.
3: One girl push-up.
2: I could do the girl push-ups. Oh. This is a real push-up.
1: Ooh, there you go.
3: Yeah. There you go. Good job.
1: I want to shout out all the parents out there that, you know, do everything they can for their kids. That way their kids don't go through the same things that they went through.
3: Thank you.
1: Apparently, psychologists say you're a failure. And Gen Z blames their parents for all of their failures. And psychologists say that they're right. Their parents are messing up. If you're a parent of a Gen Z kid, you're horrible. We'll tell you why next.

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2: Weekend teams, baby. It's TCR Plus.
0: According to some new research, it says the Gen Z blames their parents for failures, and psychologists say that they're right.
1: Oh, yes.
0: It's Tino Cochino Radio. Serena's got more.
1: So about 25% blame their parents for physical or mental health issues. 17% say their upbringing has affected their relationships. 15% connect it to a lack of motivation. And nearly 10% also say they have gone no contact with a parent. And psychologists say that, yeah, it's true, because these parents aren't working on themselves. So then they are putting their emotions and their, you know, childhood traumas on their kids.
0: I've been talking about this. Mm-hmm. Like, for me specifically, like, I know I've dated certain ways, right? I don't have kids, so I got to equate this to dating. Mm-hmm. I've dated certain types of women, and I continue to pick the same type of woman. The relationships continue to fail. But at some point, it's got to be me. I'm doing the wrong thing or looking for the wrong person. And it's because of certain things within myself that I have to work on. So how do I fix that? I've got to go to therapy. I've got to talk to somebody.
3: Yeah.
0: This is the same type of thing, man. Like, you, if you don't work on you, you pass this on to your kids.
1: Yes.
0: And what are they supposed to do?
3: They pass it on to theirs.
0: Exactly. You've got to work on it,
1: man. And the psychologists are also saying, like, okay, and yes, like, now that you're blaming them, you know where it comes from. So now you work on it. Like, just don't say, like, oh, yeah, it's my parents' fault for everything.
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0: Dating in 2026 is trash. It is horrible.
3: Yep.
0: And I hate it so much that I made a podcast talking all about it. 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
6: 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Push it. 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
0: Dating horror stories. That's what I'm looking for, man. If you're in the dating scene and you're just experiencing trash, yeah. I want you to message me on Instagram at Tino Cochino and let me know about it, because I have a new podcast that talks just about that. I'm telling you, man, like, dating after divorce is wild. Because also, too, you get these blinders, in a sense, because it's like when you were married to this person, you never thought that it was, you don't get married thinking you're going to divorce.
2: Right.
1: Yeah.
0: So you think it's a certain way. And then once you're out of it, it's almost like you lose trust for anybody, because it's like, even if we're at our happiest and you're good, it's a light switch. And once you hit it, you could turn into the next thing. So it's like you're always guarded. And I don't know how you get past that. I mean, even friends that I talk to, like, they say it lasts years. Like, this woman that I know, we were just talking about it because she's been divorced forever. She said it took 10 years for her to want to eventually try and actually trust someone to be a lifelong partner. She's like, you'll meet people and catch vibes and it's all good. But to actually trust someone and
3: couldn't
0: be like, yo,
3: therapy speed that up, that time for
1: me? But you probably see like all the negative right away in someone where you're like, you do that? I don't want to.
2: That's good though.
1: It's going to. But are you like also like picturing it to be bigger than what it is, though? Because you're like,
0: Probably. Go stream the podcast now. We're about, I think, 13, 14 episodes in. It's called Laugh at Love. Wherever you stream your favorite podcast, just search for Tino Cochino, Laugh at Love.
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1: Boundaries are very important in a relationship, and they're healthy. 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
3: My boyfriend all of a sudden has gotten super religious in the past few months, and at first, I really loved that for him. He didn't have a great home life as a kid, and I thought this new church community would be good for him and provide a stability that he's been missing. The other day, he came home and told me that he wants to be a born-again virgin and stay celibate until we're married. We're not even engaged yet. I acted supportive, but I was in shock. We had great chemistry in the bedroom, and to be honest, I'm a very sexual girl with needs. My one toxic friend said I should either leave him or just get a side piece, but I don't want to do that to him because I really want a future with him. I just don't know if I can go without physical intimacy for what could be years.
4: 2 hours later.
1: I mean, you've already had it. You know that you like it and you want to be there. And if you say you want to support him, support him.
3: Yes.
1: Right? Now, if you're born, this is a real question. If you're like born again virgin or whatever, can you still do other things other than the actual act?
2: Ooh, loopholes?
3: I have no idea.
2: I don't know. You've been celibate for a year or?
1: That didn't work.
2: Oh.
1: I did that for a few months.
5: It's cleansing, right?
1: Yeah, yeah. But then you get to a point where you're like, all right, I'm ready for some action.
3: I mean, if she loves him, then, and you're saying he's a good guy, and then you said my toxic friend. So I feel like these are all like red flags and the answer's there for you, then try to be supportive.
1: Let's talk to Kendra. We'll get her thoughts on it. She's on the line. She seems opinionated. Yep. This should be fun. Next.
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0: All right, it's Tino Cochino Radio. We're currently inside listener therapy where we try to help you with whatever you got going on. If you ever have a situation, shoot me a DM. It's at Tino Cochino on Instagram, just like Rochelle, who is not down with her man's newest boundary. I guess they've been intimate before. Things have been good.
4: Yeah.
0: But now, you know, he's realized he had a troublesome past. He's wanted to kind of cleanse himself, and he's decided to start going to church, and he wants to be a born-again virgin, if you will, and wants to be celibate until they get married. The thing is, they're not even engaged. And she's like, I don't know if I can be down for this. I mean, Kendra, what's it sound like to you?
5: First of all, communication. I mean, you have to talk to him and not your friends about it. If you truly cannot come to an understanding...
0: That's the problem.
4: Oh, my God.
0: Sorry, I interrupted. Continue.
5: You can do two things in that situation then. You can either propose to him and just fast track it, or you gotta leave. I mean, you communicated what you need in the relationship and he's not willing to meet you part way. You can't stay in that relationship.
1: I think, though, it would be crazy to leave the relationship if it's just something that's going to be like, I don't know, like a year. Just because you said like this is a great person, you see a future, all these things. So if you love them and this is important to them, why not try to wait?
5: I mean, it wasn't important till now. So what's he doing behind her back? That's all I got to say.
1: Coming up next.
0: Listen, man, celebrity gossip. We call it tea time. It's coming up next. I'm going to tell you right now, man, I am getting older and I'm coming to terms with it. But when you are called unk, it is not a fun feeling because it's just known now as such a negative thing. And Kevin Hart was recently called unk by someone very close to LeBron James, and it made him leave the club.
1: Oh wow.
0: Talk all about it next.

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0: All that cheese, man. A celebrity gossip. Mm-hmm. We call it tea time. And we're going to get into it right now on Tino Cochino Radio. Today we're talking Kevin Hart, who was recently called Unk by LeBron James' son, Bronny, in the club, and it made him leave.
1: Dang.
2: Well, now is at a point, like last night I went out and Bronny, LeBron James' son, is in the same, he's in the same club, and he goes, Unk, from across the room. I turn around to go, Bronny, he's like, what you doing here? And that's what I said, exactly. It's time to go.
0: It's the suckiest feeling, man. I was called Unk recently a couple weeks ago, and you don't understand how it's going to feel because you don't really think about it, but when it happens, it's like, oh, wow, you view me as old.
1: But
0: it's like a little
1: be
0: dagger
1: a
0: to the heart.
1: Sign of respect.
3: I was just going to say it. Like, appropriate word for, like, you know. No, he doesn't know your name, so he's just like trying to get your attention.
4: A wise older man. Yeah. Right?
1: You want to be called 40? Grandpa.
3: Yeah. Okay. Tell me this. Is Unk better than OG?
0: OG sounds cooler than Unk. Like, if Serena, if someone came up and you said, what up, auntie, or what up, tia? You're going to be like, aye. You're not going to welcome that.
1: I guess you're right. Well, I do feel a way when people call me ma'am. I'm like,
0: Oh, really? See, and what's funny about that from the guy perspective, I know for me, I'm from the South, and I've always been taught out of respect to a woman, you call her ma'am, no matter how old she is. Yes, ma'am. Okay, thank you, ma'am.
4: Were you just like a teenager?
0: Yes, yeah, ma'am. Yeah, yeah.
4: Really? Oh.
3: The other day, I walked in front of this dude at Target, and he's like, oh, excuse me there, kiddo. And I was like, oh.
4: Yeah, right. He was 90.
0: That's when Nakazi was walking by his white van and he was like, hey, I got a lollipop, kiddo.
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0: Dude, I am 39 years old and I was just starstruck. Now, you got to understand, I've been in radio since I was 13. I met a lot of people. Mm-hmm. It doesn't happen a lot, but I was starstruck. I want to tell you all about the experience next.

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1: Turn it up. Yeah.
2: It's TCR Plus.
3: Being starstruck is real, man. It's so funny when it happens. So I, Tino, am 39, be 40 in February. That's crazy, man.
4: That's crazy. Yeah.
5: Shut up.
3: I was just hanging out with Brian Littrell from the Backstreet Boys, lead singer, starstruck.
4: That's cool.
3: I'm standing there looking at him, and I'm like, he's real. Yeah. Like I remember watching. I had their CDs. I remember watching them on TV. I remember when they released the album. They literally all got in a plane and flew across the world to do shows. Like, I remember all of this.
5: Yeah.
3: And now I'm like, here I am standing here. This sounds so stupid. I have the straightest hair that pokes out. And Brian used to have these little curls. I used to put gel in my hair when I was in elementary to make my hair curl like Brian.
4: Funny.
3: And so stand there and hang out with him was really dope. And also, you'll hear it in the interview when I run it back for you guys. There was a point where we're sitting there on a stage and he looks at me and I was like, final thoughts, comments, concerns, whatever you want, close it out. He was like, I just want to tell you thank you, man. Like, you're using your platform and what you do to help my son be heard. And if you were to tell 13-year-old me that was a fan of them, that one day I would have him on my show helping his family be heard. Like, bro, that's just crazy.
4: Yeah.
3: So it was just a really cool moment, man. I can't wait for you guys to hear it and see it.
1: Coming up next.
3: We've talked about this numerous times on the show, and it's happening more and more different places. France has now approved a social media ban for kids under 15.
5: Good.
3: Wow. We'll talk more about it next.
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0: It's so funny because in radio, we talk to you guys every day and we hope that the things we do connect with you in one way or the other. Mm-hmm. And one of the newest things we've done on the show, basically, it's called Battle of the Rosas. And I started it because I've been in radio since I was a kid. And there's a ton of radio shows that do this one thing where they basically call people and they do like prank phone calls. Not pranks, but
3: it's like catch a cheater.
0: Exactly. I'm going to catch this person cheating. And then the acting is always so superb and they never stutter or stumble. Yeah, and good. I was just like, bro, this is fake.
3: Yeah.
0: And
3: can tell you that.
0: I just thought it was so funny. I was like, what if we just made the ultimate fake version of that and we admit that it's us and we're the callers and we just
3: over dramatic.
0: Yep. Yeah. As just go as extreme as possible. And we've attempted that and it's turned into this thing that people now call and they send requests like, oh, what if you caught some guy named Señor Jefe and he did this with this girl? And it's so funny, bro. So I'm glad that it's working and we have another edition of Battle of the Rosas. Coming up next on Tino Goshino Radio.

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0: 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All right, ladies and gentlemen, the biggest novella to ever hit the radio is happening right here, right now on Tino Cochino Radio. We call it Battle of the Rosas. Give me the music. Today on Battle of the Rosas, where love is tested, trust is questioned. But today, somebody might be gambling with more than money.
1: Uh-oh.
0: Manuela, tell me what's happening with your man, Vicente.
2: Tino, he's been living at the casino lately.
0: Hi. How often are we talking?
2: He's there at least 3 nights a week.
0: Okay. Does he gamble or work there?
2: He says he's playing blackjack.
0: You know what they say. Once you go black...
3: Jack?
0: Wait. I think that's for something else. Has he always been into this?
2: He's always gambled a little, but never like this.
0: What do you think changed?
2: There's this dealer named Ariana.
0: Ah, we found the jackpot.
3: Got him. 21.
0: Okay. Tell me more about Ariana.
2: He talks about her constantly, and now he calls her Ari.
3: Uh-oh, a nickname.
0: A pet name.
3: Oh.
0: That means he strokes it. The pet.
3: Oh, yeah. Okay. Pet. They gotta pet the pet.
2: And he's always like, Ariana told me to double down. Ariana told me I was playing my hand wrong. He says that she's his lucky dealer.
0: Well, does he win?
2: No, she's broke.
0: Then what the hell is so lucky about her?
3: I know.
0: I've heard enough. Listen, Manuela, what we're going to do is call your boyfriend and basically tell him that he's won a free trip on a gambling cruise line. Ooh. And he can bring one guest. Will he choose you or Ari?
2: It better be me.
0: Yeah, in sync.
4: It better be me.
0: We're going to call Vicente next on Battle of the Rosas. Hi. I love you, Vegas.
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0: Ladies and gentlemen, welcome back to Battle of the Rosas. 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I almost forgot to get in character.
4: You saved it.
0: Okay, today we have Manuela on the line. And she's afraid that her boyfriend Vicente might be getting a little too hot and heavy with his lucky blackjack dealer, Ariana. Ooh. Manuela, are you still there? Okay, so we're going to call Vicente and tell him that he won a free trip on a gambling cruise line and everything is complimentary and he gets to bring one guest. Do you think he'll choose you or Ari?
2: I'm hoping he chooses me.
4: You don't sound too confident.
2: Well, that's why I'm calling.
5: Is this Serena?

0: This is Dino calling from Chupacasino. How are you today?
1: Well, that sounds fun. I'm good.
0: Good. 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
1: Ooh. I like gambling, baby.
0: Yeah, you've been selected. It's complimentary VIP blackjack experience. You get private table play for 2 hours, $250 promotional play, and dinner for two.
1: Ooh, me gusta.
0: So you get to bring one guest and one guest only. Who would you like to bring, Vicente?
1: Only one.
0: Did you say one? Ah, you want to bring one?
2: Oh, Rosas!
1: I think I will bring a special friend. Her name is Ari.
0: Okay, perfect. And who is this, your girlfriend?
1: She is my DJ dealer.
0: Your what?
1: My DJ dealer.
3: Blackjack dealer.
0: Oh! Get it? I thought we were going to have to bleep it for a second. Okay, no, those initials are correct. Okay, Vicente, there's one more thing you should know.
1: Okay.
0: You're actually on Battle of the Rosas! Oh, and Manuela has been listening the entire time!
1: Wait, what's happening?
0: We have your actual girlfriend, Manuela, on the line.
4: Your lucky dealer!
1: Baby, you taking everything out of context.
4: You don't even know what the f*** that means.
1: Yeah, but I heard the guy at the casino say it and it sounded good. We're just gambling anyway. What's the big deal?
4: You're gambling with your life.
0: Hey! That's a threat.
3: I know.
5: Call the cops.
4: I'm done. Go be with your lucky dealer.
1: Wait. I'll come back if I bust.
0: Hey!
4: You always bust too quick.
0: Hey!
1: No!
0: And there you have it. Vicente gambled and lost his savings, his dignity, and his hyena.
3: Hi.
0: Coming up next on Tino Cochino Radio, there's this page that I follow on Instagram that shows all the latest Costco like arrivals and deals.
5: Whoa. 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
0: There's a couple new items. I'm like, yo, I need this, and I want to share it with you. 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
0: Costco. We all love Costco,
2: yes,
0: bro.
2: Yes.
0: They just added chicken strips to the menu. They're a little too big, to be honest. Like, they look kind of crazy.
1: Uh-huh.
0: But
3: Costco size.
0: Costco in general is a win. And sometimes you find things, you're like, yo, I didn't even know they had this there. I started, I don't know where I talked about it or what I did, but now I've just been getting served all these Costco videos.
3: That's good.
1: Yeah.
0: And
3: good.
0: I found this one. You guys know I'm a foot massage connoisseur.
1: Mm-hmm. Yes.
0: I always want a good foot massage. Dude, they have these new heat and red light massaging sandals. Not sandals, but like slippers.
2: Yeah.
1: Uh-huh.
0: Oh my God. It says they use warming heat and red light therapy to help improve circulation, relax tight muscles, and soothe aching feet while you unwind. And literally, they're not corded or anything. You just put your feet in and you can kick them up and just get massaged and feel the warmth.
3: Can you walk around in?
0: Yeah, yeah, yeah.
2: Well, how much are they? Slippers.
0: It doesn't have a price. That's the only thing. It doesn't have a price. But I saw that and I thought that was dope. And also, I saw that Costco just got this hat cleaning machine. So, like, I don't know about you, but I like to wear hats at the almost every day or then to the gym or whatever. They just get dirty. So for this, you literally get the machine, you pour the water in, you put your hat in, and it like steams it somehow. And they look super dope. But again, no price on it. But I've always wondered, like, I feel weird. I've tried to wash a hat before and they come out all messed up. I don't know.
1: Yeah.
3: Like, they sell these like plastic molds that you can put the hat in, then put in like the dishwasher, right? But that seems like that would mess it up. Yeah.
0: I just feel like Costco, like, they're starting to kind of think outside the box and they're getting some cool stuff.
2: You know what they don't have is like value packs of Plan B.
1: Oh my God.
2: Like, come on, man. Like,
3: that's what you need.
2: If you're going to have bulk, have everything.
0: They do have Plan B, though.
2: Yeah, but just like one. I mean, that's...
0: What do you want, a candy dish?
3: Yeah. 10-year supply. Tino Cochino
0: Radio. Family Guy, one of my favorite animated shows all time. Just, they pushed the barriers. Right? I remember when Family Guy first came out and Simpsons was still a thing. Crazy. I mean, I just stopped watching Simpsons because Family Guy was so next level. There is now a spinoff, and it's all about Stewie.
1: What?
0: We'll talk about it next.

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0: 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Don't break her heart.
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1: It has been confirmed that the Stewie Griffin Family Guy spinoff is happening.
4: Thank Ooh, God. Wow.
1: And Fox has already ordered 2 seasons before it even drops, which is crazy, right? So it says the new series will follow Stewie after he's kicked out of his old preschool and sent to a bizarre new school filled with unfamiliar classmates and a 75-year-old talking turtle. And using his inventions, Stewie will transform ordinary school days into chaotic adventures across space and time. Now, that kind of sounds Rick and Morty-ish. Yeah.
5: I was going to say, does it say how old he is? Is he still the same age?
1: It doesn't have an age. Yeah, I mean, if it's in preschool, it's, yeah, still a baby, right?
4: Mm-hmm. Yeah, I guess.
1: It says it's not going to come out till 2027. But it'll be, I guess, live on Fox and then next day streaming on Hulu. The cast is cool. So Stewie's still going to be Seth MacFarlane. Skunk, I don't know if that's a turtle or what, but Skunk is Aaron Lee.
4: Okay.
1: Royal is Kenan Thompson.
4: Oh.
1: So that's cool. I always thought it was weird that American Dad, like the lead guy, is basically Joe, but non-paraplegic
4: yes.
1: Joe.
4: Like, it's just a great show too, American man. Dad's American Dad's alien. Funny, yep.
1: Dude, there's a therapist that claims this is the number one thing that men want from a sexual standpoint. What do you think it is, Serena?
5: I have no idea.
1: Well, you should probably learn, right? Damn! We'll try to help you out next.
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0: question lined up. 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
1: Which celebrity talks to herself in Spanish every day? Is it A, Emma Watson, B, Jessica Alba, or C, Selena Gomez?
0: We've got Mark on the line and ready to play, so hang out. Let's see if he's smarter than Ocasio or not. 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
0: Are you smarter than Nicasio? It is game time. Let's take it to the phones. I believe Mark is on the line, correct?
2: Yes, sir.
0: All right, Nicasio is going to hit you with this question. Multiple choice answers. Just pick whichever one you think is right. We'll get you hooked up, man. You got this.
2: All right, let's run it.
3: Which celebrity talks to herself in Spanish every day? Is it A, Emma Watson, B, Jessica Alba, or C, Selena Gomez?
2: We would say Selena Gomez.
3: Nope.
4: Ah, she should. In that movie, she was... I don't know if y'all saw it. She is hella dramatic. She's like, ay, Dios mío. Oh, my God. All right, so what are the options? A is who?
3: Emma Watson. B, Jessica Alba.
2: Ooh, let's go with Watson.
3: It is Emma Watson.
4: Do we know why she does this?
3: Yeah, she says she does it so that way she can stay fluent.
4: Well, that makes sense, I guess.
0: Gotta practice.
4: Good logic.
5: Coming up next.
0: Sometimes we talk about random things, but like these random things are there are things that'll make you go, what?
6: Yeah.
0: Okay. The craziest things that famous people actually own.
6: 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Oh,
0: all right. Well, some of these are next level. We'll talk about it next.
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2: 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Yeah. Tino Cucino Radio.
0: This list is pretty damn crazy, dude. The wildest things that famous people actually own. Arnold Schwarzenegger bought the first two Hummers that were ever sold to civilians. Wow.
3: Oh, I did.
1: That's cool. Yeah, yeah, yeah.
0: That's pretty dope. You've probably seen this one. John Travolta can park his private jets right outside of his front door.
3: We knew this.
0: Yeah, because he flies them, which is crazy.
3: Oh.
0: Tom Cruise owns the World War II fighter plane that he flew in Top Gun Maverick.
1: That's cool, too.
0: Drake, we already know that Nicasio knows this. Drake has an NBA-sized basketball court at his house.
3: He does. Oh, it's so fresh.
0: Celine Dion has a private water park in her backyard.
1: Ooh, that's cool. Lazy River.
0: Barbra Streisand has a private shopping mall in the basement.
3: That's funny.
4: That's got to be cap.
0: Michael Jordan's private golf course delivers food to all the players by drone.
1: Oh, yeah, I did see that.
0: George Lucas has a private fire department at Skywalker Ranch. This one's crazy, dude, if you're an animal lover. Paris Hilton's dogs live in a two-story mansion with air conditioning. And it's real. I've seen this picture before. It's crazy.
1: I've seen that, too.
3: How many square feet
1: is that? Money.
0: Tyler Perry, we've seen this, owns a 330-acre movie studio that's built on a former U.S. Army base.
4: Jesus. He has stupid money.
0: Yeah, Nicolas Cage was always into weird stuff, dude. He has a 9-foot pyramid waiting for him in a New Orleans cemetery for when he passes.
3: Wow.
4: People buy their own plots, right? You buy your own burial plots beforehand?
0: Will Smith owns a 22-wheel, two-story motorhome.
1: Is there anything like that you would have in your home if you could afford it? Like something drastic like that?
0: I want an actual like spa, like wellness center. Like I would love to have a staff. Like when I could come in and do the cold plunge, do the sauna, get a full body massage, do the whole thing like at a section of my house. That would be amazing.
1: That does sound relaxing.
0: What would you do?
1: Ooh, okay. So I think there'd be two things. I think I would have like a reading room with like my bookshelves everywhere, like this big, just like nice, comfy couch and like maybe like little lights that look like stars.
3: You can do that right now.
0: I feel like, you can literally just go. Yeah. Go to Home Depot, get four Mexicans. Go do that whole thing right now.
1: I don't have an extra room like that.
3: Oh, damn.

0: 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Come on.
1: Coming up next.
0: All right, listener therapy is us trying to help you with something that you might have going on in your life. And today, Luis thinks that it is crazy to charge his son rent because he's about to move back home. Now, here's the thing. His son is an adult man.
2: Yeah. Right? Adult
0: like,
2: man.
0: Like, that's what you do. You pay rent. You pay mortgage. But there's a catch. He's going through a divorce. It's a whole thing. We'll read the DM that Luis sent, kind of paint the picture for you. Listener therapy next. 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
5: Adults pay rent. Adults pay mortgage. That's what it is.
1: Yes.
5: We live this way. We have a listener by the name of Luis that thinks it is crazy to charge their adult son rent because he's moving back home. Mm. Let's read the DM that Luis sent, and then we can have this discussion. It's Listener Therapy. It's Tino Cochino Radio. Go ahead, Serena.
1: My wife and I have been fighting recently about our son moving back into our house. He's hit some hard times. He just got divorced and basically has to get his life back together. Especially financially. He's moving back in with us while he gets back on his feet. My wife wants to charge him rent and I can't believe it. She said nobody lives for free as an adult. But I think we should be as supportive as possible, and his divorce is costing him a lot already. I don't think we should add to his stress and financial burden, but my wife is being really stubborn about this.
5: Mm. I wonder if she was like cool with their son's ex.
6: Oh, maybe.
5: And she feels some type of way. Because, yeah, like, divorce is expensive, and it takes a lot out of you. And so if he's moving back in as an adult, clearly he's having financial trouble. Why else would he move back in? I agree with Luis. I don't think you should be charging.
1: I wouldn't be charging my son, especially if I knew everything that was happening and the reason why you're moving back in is because you need the help. Like, no, I'm going to help you as your mother.
6: But mommy and daddy are never always going to be there.
5: Yes, like, they'll never always be there.
1: That's true, but while I'm here, I'm going to help my child.
6: True, but I just feel like, cool, you're going through a divorce, whatever. That was your choice. You're the one that got married. So, and the thing is, like, I feel like if the parents...

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Good morning, good morning. Suzette here. So did you end up seeing what some hackers did with Drizzy Drake right here? Okay, we'll talk about it coming up next. Let's take it back. No.

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1: 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You never know when we are giving away tickets to our iHeartRadio Music Festival. You know, Zara Larsson's going to be there Friday. Even if you're just in Vegas, we take over. iHeartRadio takes over the entire weekend. You never know who you're going to run into.

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0: 105-1027 JJS Mornings with Tino Cochino. So did you happen to see Spider-Man Brand New Day out in theaters this weekend? I saw it Thursday night. I'm not going to spoil it for you. I need you to go see it, especially if you're an MCU fan. But if you're an MCU fan, I'm pretty sure you already saw it. Happy August 1st. Isn't it crazy? I'm sorry to say bills are due, but the good thing is that we still have your chance to win $1,000. We're going to talk more about that coming up next.
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So if you happen to be a big fan of Hannah Montana, of Miley Cyrus, she revealed that she is working on a new LP. She said this album is a love story. Not just that, but she said she's going to make a comeback to acting and she wants to also direct. She said she genuinely loves to do both. So all I know is that Miley Cyrus is about to get her bag, okay? And I also saw rumors that she might be dropping this album this November.

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Thank you so much for hanging out. My guy David, listening on the iHeartRadio app. I've got Drake, Too Hard for the Radio, coming up for you in less than 10 minutes. All right, stay hanging out. Plus, we got some Riri and Shakira coming up.

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Okay, no spoilers here for Spider-Man Brand New Day, but I gotta say, that soundtrack was pretty fire.

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1: Pero is becoming my entire personality. I'm sorry. This new album from Ariana Grande is really good. Have you had a chance to listen to the whole thing? Here she is right now with Hate That I Made You Love Me.

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Hey, it's Suzette. 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Tino Cucina Mornings is how Roanoke and Lynchburg wake up. 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

0: JJS, the number one hit music station. So safe to say, Ariana Grande is fed up. She is suing hackers that released, I guess, like dozens of her songs a while back. She claims that the anonymous hackers stole unreleased music, photos, and video footage that are part of her personal and professional creative process. She alleged that they targeted her photographers and producers to gain access to the material, then sold it on the dark web for a lot of money. Now, the defendants are listed as John Doe, but, you know, she's working really hard to get that court approval to issue subpoenas to uncover the identities of these alleged hackers. All I'm saying is that these hackers should be scared.
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1: My girl Tyla is coming up next, which, by the way, I don't know if you saw her. She reunited with Kai Cenat after going viral a while back. We'll get into that coming up here next, okay? And her song, Is It Love, coming up after Doja Cat on the weekend.

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1: 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I mean, you got Cardi B, Zara Larsson, BTS is going to be insane. 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

0: 95-1027 JJS Mornings with Tino Cochino. Shout out to Vanessa and the crew locked in. Also, my guy Jason doing some rides here driving, man. Appreciate you. Got that Shakira and Burna Boy, Die Die, coming up in less than 10.
1: I don't walk with you. You little stupid, stupid. Wow. 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
1: Bruno Mars, Risk It All. Frankie V, Jennifer, you got stuck working on a Saturday. What are you doing?
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1: 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Got Zara Larsson and Midnight Sun coming up next. 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
1: 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As we roll nonstop on a Saturday, a lot of people getting ready to head out for the night to grab some dinner and whatnot, man. Thank you for bringing us with you. We do appreciate that. My name is Frankie V. Got that Ariana Grande track called Hate That It Made You Love Me coming up in about 3 minutes, right?

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1: 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Frankie V, Hanging Mass Saturday. Tina, what's up for tonight? What are you getting into?
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1: 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So many ways to stay with us, man. Got that Kehlani and Usher. Shoulda Never. Coming up next.
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1: Bieber, Yukon, Saturday pregame is on. Frankie V, Jenna, what you grabbing for dinner tonight?
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9: After starting off the day with a lot of sunshine, clouds have quickly come back in the picture, and now rain is starting to dot the landscape. That rain will continue as we go through the overnight hours of tonight. Could see some rumbles of thunder mixed in with that, too. Temperatures overnight upper 60s and lower 70s, and then the rain train begins. We'll see cloudy skies on our Sunday, off and on periods of rain and storms. It doesn't rain the whole day, but the opportunity at rain and storms will be there the entire day. Temperatures upper 70s and lower 80s. For the ABC 13 Weather Center, I'm Will Stafford.
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